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0: Kevin Casing Special 0027, wind 250 at 12, visibility 15, light rain showers. Ceiling 3,600 broken, 5,000 overcast, temperature 12, dew point 8, altimeter 2960. At pulse 103, you can change order mandatory anytime and close on the ground on frequency 132.7. 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
0: Holcomb 06 Santa Buck, roger, you can switch over to the men. 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
0: Yeah, Pulse 103, medevac. We're on the ground in Campus Casing. We're requesting clearance to Sudbury, and we'll find an apartment runway 17.
1: Pulse 103, medevac. I checked that. And how long, PD?
0: Pulse 103, medevac.
1: I checked that. You are cleared to the Sudbury Airport via Campus Casing direct. Climb site level 190. Depart runway 17. Proceed on course. Block code 4005. Contact Toronto Center Airborne on this frequency. And your clearance is valid now and canceled if not airborne before 0325. Time now is 0309.
0: Okay, Pulse 103 medevac cleared to the Sudbury Airport via Campus Casing direct. Climb flight level 190, depart runway 17 on course, squawk 4005. Clearance flight is not airborne by 0325. You will have Pulse 103 medevac.
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1: Pulse 106 Medevac, Trauma Center, hello. Which runway are you coming off and how long do you need?
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1: Pulse 106 Medevac, I checked that. You are clear to the Sudbury Airport via Kapuskasing direct. Climb 13,000, depart runway 17, proceed on course, squawk code 4372. Contact Toronto Center Airborne on this frequency, and your clearance is valid now. Cancel if not airborne before 0400 Zulu. Time now is 0346.
0: Clear to the Sudbury Airport, Kapuskasing direct, climb 13,000 off 17, then proceed on course, squawk 4372. Contact this frequency airborne and clearance valid, canceled if we're not airborne before 0400 Zulu, Pulse 106 Medevac.
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1: 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Detainment's altimeter is 2966.
0: 2966, Pulse 106, Medevac.

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Phoenix North 594 Medevac, thank you. Timmons 8, this is Yankee. And ready to send 5000, altimeter 2966. Phoenix North 594 Medevac, that should be no problem. Did you want to direct to Tanku?

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Check that. You're cleared to the Timmins Airport for the visual approach runway 21. Northwest 94 Medevac, roger. I have no known traffic for you. 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
0: Wilson 05, roger. I have no known traffic for you. 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

3870, third Miss Neil Bunker approach. There, you are clear for the airport for an approach. Good, you change over to mandatory now. Calm it down and clear on the 6th.

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1: Pulse 103, Medevac, cleared to Kapuskasing Airport, RNAV 35 approach.
0: Cleared to Kapuskasing Airport, RNAV 35 approach, Pulse 103, Medevac.
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1: Great winds at 2406, 15 miles, broken at 4,800, forecast 9,000, 10 and 9, and 2958.
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1: What is the thing? IFR for runway 24 to Kingston.
2: Base 370, clear Kingston Airport direct, line 5190, start on course, clock 2272.
0: Clear Kingston direct, 19,2370, Sanford 270, Medevac.
2: 2272 on the spot code, call me at 1.
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0: Proceed as clear, 10-5, 2700, on the right.

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0: Morning, Pulse 103 Medevac, estimating airborne canvas casing in 5 minutes, planning runway 17.
1: Pulse 136, airport direct, climb level 190, turn on course, squawk 4731.
0: Cleared Sudbury Airport direct, flight level 190, squawk on course and squawk 4731, Pulse 103 Medevac.
1: That's all correct, call me airborne.
0: Call you airborne, Pulse 103 Medevac.
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1: 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Timmins altimeter is 29061.
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1: 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If you're direct to Port Albany Airport, I'm going to maintain 6,000 while we control there.
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0: Center, good morning. Pulse 110 Medevac, off 03, turn through 2,500, 4,000, runway.
1: Pulse 110 Medevac, off there, good morning. Your Dennis is on departure. Direct to Piwanik Airport, climb and maintain flight level 260.
0: Roger, clear direct to Piwanik Airport, climb and maintain flight level 260, Pulse 110.

0: Master, I don't have you 193 Medevac. 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No pop.
1: RP-193 Medevac, clear to defend the direct note. No pop.
0: Clear to direct it over to no pop, RP-193 Medevac, thank you.
1: And RP-193 Medevac should be entering uncontrolled airspace now. The Attawaska altimeter is 2945. You change to onward frequencies. Be sure to report to arrival with the 888 number for Albany.
0: Are you close to flight plan? No, continue company. No, RP-183 Medevac clear to uncontrolled airspace.
1: Okay, RP-193 Medevac, check that canceling IFR and alerting. Flight plan is now closed. You can change to onward frequencies. Have a great day.
0: Audio already over to onward frequencies. I will send you out. RP-183 Medevac.
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0: 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Good day.
1: 13547, good day. Pulse 110 Medevac. Toronto, hello again, Hermie. 183 Medevac.
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1: Crossing the 4337, airborne off of Fort Abney at 1151 Zulu, and I'd like to pick up the FR direct to
0: 193 Medevac, you're identified on the code change, cleared to loosen the air 4, present position direct, maintain 5,000 feet while in control there.
1: Alright, clear to loosen the air 4, present position directly, maintain 5,000 in control there, space 3193 Medevac.
0: 3193 Medevac, Roger, loosen the altimeter, 2951.
1: 2951, we have latest air loss, like to go direct to Hawaii for the air and have remains 24, have you 193 Medevac?
0: Copy, 193 Medevac, Roger, clear direct wind, then direct to Anvil.
1: Direct wind, then Anvil, there, 193 Medevac.

0: 193 medevac via Boeing, clear to the Houston Airport, RNS-24 approach.
1: Flight Boeing, clear the RNS-24 approach, just close to the RNS-23 medevac.
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0: 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Thunder 102.

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0: Center, hello. Taxi 193, medevac, airborne runway 24, 1,400, climbing 4,000, runway heading.
1: Copy 193, medevac, front of the day. You're identified on departure. Proceed direct to Pewanic, climb flight level 200.
0: Okay, direct to Pewanic and climb flight level 200. Taxi 193, medevac.
1: Copy 193, medevac.

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3800, Toronto Center, good morning. 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The Timmins 8S is hotel.

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0: 7800 via Ermag, cleared system of airport, RNAV Yankee, runway 21 approach.
1: Via Ermag, cleared to the Timmins Airport, RNAV Yankee, runway 21 approach, Jazz 7800.
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0: Thunder 1-2, show you entering uncontrolled airspace now. The Alaska altimeter is 2948. Change to onward frequency. Clear to port to arrival in Port Albany. 888 number.
1: Alright, we'll close on the ground with the 888 number, and we check the altimeter 2948. Thank you, Thunder 1-2.

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1: Hey, Bravo 250 Medevac, Toronto Center, welcome back. You're identified on departure. Redirect to Kingston Airport, 718 Federal 250.
0: Redirect to Kingston Airport, 250 Medevac, thank you.

0: 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Your Denver departure. Please direct to Moosonee Airport. I'm going to maintain 17,000.
1: 17,000, direct to Moosonee 351.
0: Roger. The airbound with 250 medevac when you're level, change record with you 128.3.
2: High level 28.3, 250 medevac.

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1: Pulse 1, 10 Medevac, Pulse Center, Flight Level 230. Good afternoon, good morning. The Lucid altimeter is 2951, when ready to send 5,000.
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0: 13851 when you're 80 miles south of Moose and E, change back to 133.72. Roger. Air Bravo 239, when you're 130, that's 130 miles back to Fort Albany, change back to 133.72.
1: Over to 33.72, 130 miles back to Fort Albany.

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2: Toto Center, good morning, Jazz 430, 2600, and you're climbing 4000.
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0: Bravo 2391 ready. You're cleared to descend out of high level controlled airspace, leaving flight level 180.
1: Right, Randy, clear out of high level controlled airspace, 3180, Bravo 239.
0: Bravo 239. Jazz 430, contact frontal 1355.
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0: China Center, Bravo 239, 318-0, we'd like to cancel fire close alerting. Continue on the
1: 239, check SCI-4 and alerting, zone company note, cleared on route frequencies, out of Wapscott, Alpha Limited, 29049.
0: 29049, over the on route frequencies, we'll talk to you later, Bravo 239.

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1: 3851, climb to 8,000 feet while in control, Esther.
0: 8,000, on control, 3851, thank you.
1: 3851.

0: Roger,
1: that's 8-5-1, Roger, 8,000,
0: and we're
1: 25 to the Roger, yep, showing you entering on control there, space at this time, radar service terminate. You're cleared on route frequencies, out of Wapscat, altimeter 2-9-0, 4-9-0.
0: 2-9-4-9, cleared on route, we'll talk to you later, 3-7.
1: So if you're on the way back.

0: Captain Thunder 202 Airborne 02 Adam Simmons, climb to 1500.
1: Thunder 202 Toronto, good morning. Proceed directly to Adelofska, climb to 5000 feet while in control there.
0: Good morning, proceed directly to Adelofska, climb to 5000 feet.
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0: Squawk and 1163, we're off Ottawa Scott at 15182, we're looking to pick up Jack, we're back to Moose, level 13000.
1: Roger, stand by.

0: 102, you're identified on the code change, clear to Moose in the air, 4-5, present position correct. Maintain 13,000, one in control there.
1: Clear to the Moose in the airport, at present position correct. Maintain 13,000, control there, stay silent, 02.
0: And the 102, roger, unfortunately the AWOS has gone down at Moose in the air. And the altimeter at 1449er was... No, it's not telling me that either. 1446 altimeter, 29051 altimeter, and that'll do for now. I'll see if I can get you an update of it.
1: Alright, thank you, appreciate it. Tomorrow on 02. And I've got the latest from the top, so I'll be planning the Arnav 24.
0: Roger, you can proceed directly to Gwine, then direct to Anvil.
1: Peter Gwine and then direct to Anvil,

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1: 102, you are clear to the Moosonee Airport for the RNS-24 post, side 1.
0: Clear to the Moosonee Airport for the RNS-24 post, side 1, and I just want to confirm the altimeter setting for Sinai 102.
1: Yeah, 2951 is the closest altimeter I have for you, and that one's based over in Wiscagonis.
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1: Well, Jay may have an updated number from somebody on the ground, but yeah, the last one from Moosonee, an hour old, is 2951 as well.
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1: 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You're cleared to the Moosonee Airport. 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
0: 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Fish Bravo 239, and we're going to be flying to RNAV 24 by Gwine into Moosonee today.
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1: Roger, and unfortunately the AWOS has failed again there, close to South Perimeter 2951 in Wiskaganis.
0: Check 2951, 239, thank you.
1: Roger, the last altimeter out of Moosonee was the same, but that's about an hour and 10 minutes old.
0: That's it, thank you. Good day, Pulse 110 off of Moosonee through 1500 runway.
1: Pulse 110, Toronto, good day, identified on departure, proceed direct Timmins Airport, climb the flight level 200.
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That's 110 Pro Center, flight level 200. Thank you. Timmons altimeter is 29 or 62 and 8 is November. When ready, descend 5,000. Pulse 110.

Tiger Bravo 258 Medevac, Counselor, go ahead. 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
1: 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I will give you the out-of-box-scan altimeter, which is 2950.
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1: Via Mods, clear to the Timmins Airport, RNF Zulu, runway 21 approach.
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0: Airroma 258 Medevac, you are number 2 for the approach in Timmins. No delays anticipated. I expect to have your clearance maybe 5 miles from Podunk or so.
2: Okay, we checked that. We'll keep the speed up then for 258 Medevac.

0: Thunder 202, your serial service is terminated approximately 120 miles back from Metal Wildcat. Say your actual distance from Metal Wildcat.
1: Thunder 202, it's 115 South Nevada.
0: Thunder 202, did you say 115, 115?
1: Affirmative, Thunder 202.
0: Okay, Thunder 202, in that case, you are in uncontrolled airspace now. The NLF scale 3 again, 29 and 50. You change downward frequencies, and be sure to report your arrival in that NLF scale.
1: Affirmative, 29 and 50, clear downward frequencies, and also on the ground, Thunder 202.

0: Bravo 258 Medevac, after Podoff, you're clear direct Lexug. You continue to send to 4,100.
1: Okay, down to 4,100 after Podob, we can go direct to Lexug. If we slow it up here for you, do you think that would help out too?
0: Airbravo 258 Medevac, speed is actually looking okay. Obviously, the traffic head has slowed down quite a bit coming into their landing there, but I'm still looking at, in fact, the traffic head just canceled their IFR as we're speaking, so no need to slow down. Via Podob, you're cleared to the Simmons Airport, RNF Zulu, runway 28 approach.
1: 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Via Podob, clear for the RNF Zulu 28 approach for Bravo 258 Medevac.
0: Airbravo 258 Medevac, and if you're wondering, the traffic ahead of you is a Pilatus. They're about 7 miles final for runway 21 right now. Shouldn't be a factor. Contact Simmons Radio now, 122.3. Have a nice day.
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1: 121.22, have a good one, Bravo 464, medevac.

Sender 103, change the marker between now 128.3. Thunder 103, roger, thanks. The Timmins altimeter is 29 or 62. When ready, descend 5,000.

Thunder 123, go ahead, sir. Thunder 123, absolutely clear, right? Temp log.

0: 7 in front of your day, Bravo 258 off 28, Timmons climbing through 1, approaching 1600.
1: Bravo 258, front of good day, identified on departure, proceed direct Thunder Bay Airport, climb to flight level 240.
0: Direct Thunder Bay Airport, climb flight level 240, Bravo 258.

0: Southbound, level 239 airborne off of Houston 824.
1: Level 239, front of the day, identified on the front here, Seabrook, Sudbury Airport, climb to flight level 240.
0: That's clear, Sudbury, climb level

0: Roger, 3, show you into uncontrolled airspace at this time. What are your plans on cancellation? 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Thanks very much. 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
1: 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You're identified on departure. Proceed direct to Fort Albany, climb to 17,000.
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1: Perimeter 806, ascend to 8,000 feet.
0: 8,000, perimeter
1: 86. Perimeter 806.

0: Air Bravo 239, proceed direct to Pakistan and that's for speed for spacing, please.
1: I just got clear direct Pakistan and that's for speed for 239. And Toronto Center, Bravo 342, pick up the latest from Cochrane, climbing the RNF 31, via Augment.
0: And Bravo 342, proceed direct to Augment.
1: Direct to Augment, Bravo 342.
0: 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Thunder 103, identify, climb level 200.

0: Telephone, good morning. This is Cree 503 Airborne. Sorry, good afternoon. Cree 503 Airborne, up and running. Just the out of finish, you're climbing through to me. Be a part.
1: Cree 503,
0: clearance
1: very shortly.
0: Okay, Cree 503.
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0: 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Turn left, heading 320, otherwise you can get laddered very slowly.
1: Okay, check 320. Left turn 320 for 3503.
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1: Tower 686, Charleston, Target 8. 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So Cree 503, proceed direct out of Wapiskat and stop 512,000, those are the expected.
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1: Direct Thunder Bay Airport, Thunder 103.
0: Air Bravo 342, vectors for descent, right 10 degrees.
1: Right 10 degrees, new heading 110, Bravo 342.
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0: Bravo, good afternoon, Crew 851. Crew 851, clear to Mussolini via direct, maintain 7000, squawk 5507. Crew 851, clear for us to be via direct, maintain 7000, squawk 5507, thank you. 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
1: Direct line for only 24 3852 851. Is there traffic going from us?
0: No, I guess I was just making the assumption that the weather would be before they need the approach, but if you, you can have really whatever you want.
1: I guess, edit for, we'll find a contact 24 for 3851.
0: 3 8 4 8 5 1, can you direct edit?
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1: Cleared out of controlled airspace for the RNAV 31 approach at Cochran, Bravo 342.
0: Okay, Bravo 342, you can change over to Unicom anytime and close on the ground.
1: Off to Unicom and we'll close on the ground, Bravo 342.

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1: Perimeter 806, identify, climb 15000, clear direct north bay.
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0: Thunder 202, change to mine frequency 132.47. Thank you. Altimeter is 2963, and I'll do the next report as well here. So Thunder 202, when you're 60, that's 60 miles north of Timmins, change to 128.3.
1: 60 miles north of Timmins, we'll change to 28.3, and 2963 on the altimeter. Thunder 202.

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1: Pulse 105 Medevac, identified on the bar trail to check. See Director Earlson, climb 9 or south.
0: Director Earlson, climb 9000, Pulse 105 Medevac.
1: Roger, Tangle is current, altimeter for Simmons is 2963, when ready, descend to 10 bell. Creative 52, Roger, proceed direct to Moscow.

0: Bravo 250 on Evac 1, ready to descend to 5,000. The Vanquish altimeter is 2953.
1: I checked 2953, 1 ready down to 5,000. Like to proceed direct to Duran for the RM 14.
0: Bravo 250, Medevac, clear direct to Duran.
1: Direct to Duran, thank you.

Thunder 202, recycler transponder, seems your MOLC is not functional. Not picking up an altitude readout. Timmins altimeter 2963.

0: Houston, a good day, Jazz 431. Teleflight level 240, we're looking to lower setup for the RNAV Yankee 21 flyout.
1: Jazz 431, identified and check remark the ATIS at Simmons' Tangle. And just working on lower for you. I'd like you to get the speed up. You're going to be number one today, approach some traffic in the, from the north as well. And altimeter, once you get down there, is 2963 and descend to 10,000.
0: Descend 10,000, 2963. Check the speed. We'll keep the speed up. Number one, Jeff, 431.

And Thunder 202, confirm your altitude now. Your multi is showing 7,000, which you can't be. You're in uncontrolled airspace, but we just want to make sure that it's working.

Roger, 202, stand by for lower. Just want to see the area that you're in there. What else could I give you? Can't give you three at the current time. But if that's what you're planning, you are going to be number, remaining IFR, you will be number three for the approach. There's a creep light east of your position. That's much faster, obviously, and a jazz flight that's coming in from the south. So it's under 202. I'd like you to turn off your mold scene, considering it's off by 1,000 feet there, and maintain 4,000, enter control at 4,000. Roger, enter control to level up.

0: False 105, medevac, sorry about that. Direct to where again?
1: Request attack at most, but the owner has runway 26 in Earlton for false 105 medevac.
0: False 105 medevac cleared as requested. At this time, you are cleared for the approach. The RNAV runway 26 approach into Earlton. Let me know if you need the weather. Otherwise, altimeter is 29 or 62. There is a special at 1937.
1: We have the weather into Earlton, and false 105 medevac cleared Earlton Airport, RNAV runway 26.
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3852 for information purposes. Did you have TCAS on board? Okay, thank you. Thunder 202 radar service is terminated at this time. Thunder 202, okay, check that. As I mentioned before, the Dash 8 flight is off your left side. Since you dropped off radar, it was last observed from your position, 12 miles. Currently at 10,000, they're going in for runway 21, and the Q400 is coming in from the south to turn on the Yankee for runway 21, which will be number 1. Okay, Thunder 202, remain on the frequency. Just let me give Simmons Radio a heads up.

And Thunder 202, you can switch over to Simmons Radio. They'll pass further advisories for you. Did you copy all that information? Roger, very good. 3852, I do need some additional spacing with the Q400 coming in from the south. I'd like you to turn left 15 degrees and reduce further by 10 knots, descend to 8,000.

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0: Jazz 431, roger. That traffic, I'm not too sure if you heard that, will be number 3, should be no conflict with you coming in from the north. 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
0: Roger. Air Bravo 250, medevac cleared, missing the airport, RNAV, runway 24 approach.
2: Cleared RNAV 24, right, on intermission, Air Bravo 250, medevac.
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1: Thunder 107, go ahead, clock hold 5526.
0: Alright, 5526, and departed for Audi at 19046, Lulu. We'd like IFR back to Simmons at flight level 200, Thunder 107.
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0: 3852, proceed direct to Moss at this time and then bullpen. Thunder 107, identify through 10,600. You're cleared to the Timmins Airport to fly a direct. Climb to maintain flight level 200.
1: Altitude checks, clear to Timmins, best position direct, and then maintain flight level 200. Is on with your left.

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0: Toronto Center, Part B 193, Medevac. Go ahead. So we're airborne off of Fort Albany at 2003 Zulu. We're level 5000, looking for IFR to Moosonee, please.
1: Heartbeat 193 Medevac clear to the Moosonee Airport by direct, maintain 5000 while in controlled airspace, and clock at cold 5537.
0: Clear to the Moosonee Airport present position direct. I maintain 5000 while in controlled airspace, and squawk 5537, heartbeat 193 Medevac.
1: Perimeter 804, identify, proceed direct to ONDOF and climb to 17000.
2: 17000, direct to ONDOF, perimeter 804.

0: RB193 Medevac, identified at 5,000, the Wasagoish altimeter is 2953, not picking up the AWOS 73.
1: Okay, that's, we confirmed that, and we're planning the RNAV, RNAV runway 24 via Guine, please.
0: RB193 Medevac, proceed direct to Guine.
1: Proceed direct to Guine, RB193 Medevac.
0: Runway 107, 80 miles north of Timmins, switch to 128.3.
2: Thank you, Delta 7783, double

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1: 3504, spot code 1164, go ahead.
0: 1164, we level at 16000, wondering if I can pick up my clearance to Timmins at 16000.
1: 3504, you're clear to Timmins via direct, maintain 16000 while in controlled airspace, and spot code 1164 again. What was your time off of Attawapiska?
0: Airborne at 1956, and level at 16000, ATC clear, increase size up to the Timmins Airborne, put the position direct 16000 while in controlled airspace.
1: 3504, roger, 80 miles north of Timmins, switch to my other frequency, 128.3.
0: 3 80 to the north of Timmins, 3504.

0: Mercury 504, an X altimeter or an altimeter I can give you because most of these AWOS is not working is the Wasanguish 2954.
1: 2954 for the Wasanguish altimeter, Cree 504.
0: Perimeter 804, Earlton altimeter 2962.

0: 504 with a request.
1: What?
0: I'm just in the mid layer here picking up turbulence as well as I think, wondering if I can get a block to about between 16 and flight level 180.
1: Cree 504, you're clear to block between 16,000, flight level 180.
0: Okay, the block has been approved for Cree 504 between 16,000 to flight level 180, Cree 504.

Perimeter 804, climb 17,000.

0: 10 Toronto, heartbeat 193, medevac, requesting the Cessna.
1: I'm sorry, I was on the other line. Who was that?
0: Heartbeat 193, medevac, requesting descent.
1: Heartbeat 193, medevac, clear Mussini for the RNAV runway 24, approach contact radio 225.
0: Okay, clear for the RNAV 24, approach for Mussini and 122.5, heartbeat 193, medevac.

last call, I was to Ann Arbor, I missed that, try again. Center 107, thank you. And center 107, do you want runway 21 or 28? 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
1: Cree 504, 10212000, leveling off to approve, altimeter 2964.
0: Connect 64, 10212000, Cree 504.

0: 5-0-4, is that altitude or work, or you want much lower too?
1: I would prefer a little lower if possible to 3504.
0: 3504, it's in a 5,000 off the cruise.
1: Okay, Delta 5000 is leveling up altitude as approved for 3504.

0: 5042, altitude change to mine frequency 132 to decimal 7.
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0: we're not with you, 132.7. Roger, is this for icing or something, another reason?
1: I was all icing for 3504.
0: 3504, roger, you can send a 4000.
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0: and Toronto Santa for Cree 504. If it's alright with you, we'll level off at 6,000 for direction of flight for a little bit.
1: Cree 504, roger. Just for clarity, Cree 504 maintain 4,000, blocking 8,000, do whatever you want.
0: I just did 504, block from 4 to 8,000 for, I guess until we can lower, we'll contact you again.
1: Alright, thank you.

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1: Toronto Center, hello again, Bravo 250, climbing through 1.6.
0: Air Bravo 250, identifying climb level 220, proceed direct separate.
1: Climb 220, proceed direct separate.

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1: Jet 434 identified, climb level 250, proceed direct Durkham.
0: Level 250, direct Durkham, Jet 434.

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0: Toronto Center, hello, it's Heartbeat 193 Medevac, airborne Moose-Denis, 1,400, climbing 4,000 runway heading.
1: Heartbeat 193 Medevac, identify, proceed direct T-TOS, climb for level 200.
0: Proceed direct T-TOS and climb flight level 200, Heartbeat 193 Medevac.
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1: Clear to the
0: airport for an approach, Pulse 106 medevac. Pulse 106 medevac, roger. You can cancel with me in the air, failing that on the ground. 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
1: Bravo 342, Toronto Center identified, squawk Cape Cold 4312, and when you're 100 miles from Cochrane, you can switch to 128.3.
0: Cape Cold 4312, and 100 nauticals back from Cochrane, we'll switch over to 28.3, Bravo 342.

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1: Bravo
0: 342, roger. And so you're close to being in the air on the ground with the AAA number, you can go to you to come anytime.
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0: left direction off Concord Avenue, 4800.
1: Cabral 342, you're identifying, flying flight level 190.
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